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0: Anggis Devaki, Lady Rara, Keisha Alvaro, Zara Leola, dan bintang-bintang lainnya. Pembaca nominasi Arya Saloka, Asha Asun Chow, Chico Jericho, Marsha Aruan, Fendi Chow, Dude Harlino, Fako, Marsha Aruan, Fendi Chow, Dude Harlino, Fajar Setboy, Aziza Hanum, Gita Sinaga, dan sederet bintang lainnya. Saksikan Malam Puncak Indonesian Television Awards 2026, Sabtu 26 September, live hanya di RCTI.
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